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1: 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So we need to know in measures jam a lot of place from a lot need to ensure availability Kapun a lot of real tinto. Olaga jal mere wanga kindly community members nay no matter when minimizing gap usage. Make sure ne even saving yaka dangan gapu ne wasting balanya mere de kunto. Rio Tinto ya also ka wanga community members ko no matter planning prepare in advance the outage ko ka balakang olang the inconvenience cause ko. Ka oni no majal mere ya pulo ne o tau mala unique po outage po ne all please bookmark emailing gov community team lil on gov communities at riotinto.com lil bolarakram gov communities at riotinto.com. Thank you bookmark.
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1: 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So Natsi Awards Friday Ripun on the 7th of August. Tangang yulu ilmo from Ripu Bolanya community to all across Arnhem Land are neng mala Bolanya finalists. Tangang muka laga competing ya yulu ilmo mala Ripun or Arnhem Land or. Don jang ay this year in ka 40 year anniversary nango One Joke America Memorial Award. And now in the presenting ya ka gato mire na nokala malan merkai ani na mga main yung radio da 88.9 FM ka thank you buko jarak mire
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1: 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Representation, 13 different mala clan groups. Ka bulon na po do dagang ya maram information ka pretty soon. So, stay tuned.
2: Yo, yo. 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
1: Well, this one in me, Dolphin was just go. 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

0: 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Telstra services just bang it to impact the outage to you're still need on the edge quarter name Kapun water supply pumps. Ja. So, we need to know in measures Jamaladol place Gumalad need to ensure availability Kapun Maladol Rio Tinto. 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
1: Alakoya ko abanunji, ribianganali yul ngayla krama gagaeli. 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
3: You, Money the Mukadan ya. 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

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And for other areas, kung mala, I hope you have been enjoying the program for Katur, ka last dyan naman lang doon manikay Soul Nation, manikayako solution. So, solution in every way is wakaja dual numalang solution numa to try kamaring itir pimplo ko. 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
1: 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So stay tuned.
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1: 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So, Karipun Bluey will be shown unal neng or Darwin Art Fair. Ini nama gajal mili nama Bluey mili nama. So, Natsi Awards Friday Ripun on the 7th of August. 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
0: yo thank you numalang ko butur ito daw tambal yung ngayon at
1: yo namin bookmark friends ka families tundia following daw community notice being a real tintonger tundia Now, White Power Outreach to the Dol Peninsula on Sunday, 16th of August. Rio Tinto Yado carrying out essential power maintenance to the electrical network. Dunyanga involving power outreach to the Bookmark Gulf Peninsula area, being 5 a.m. until 4 p.m. Telstra services ja baung itu impact yang average to you're still ngai do ne ach kurter nain kapun water supply pumps ja so unido knowing Measures Jamaladol place for Malad, near the ensure availability gap for Maladol Rio Tinto. 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

0: during the 1970s, by recording Quisenberry Wong, Rira Kai Mani Kai Mala, Ngala Palmir Baman Oi. 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
1: 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So stay tuned.
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1: 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So Natsi Awards Friday Ripun on the 7th of August. Tangang yulu ilmu from Rip Ripu Balanya Community to all across Arnhem Land are name mala balanya finalists. 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And now in the presenting ya ka gato mire nanokala malan merka ani nama nga main yung area da 88.9 FM ka thank you buko jarak mada
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1: yo yo nama rin bookmark friends ka family tunda following daw community notice being or real tintong or tunda Newe White Power Outreach to na Dol Peninsula on Sunday 16th of August Rio Tinto yado 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

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I bring to you Brother Rob, Chris, Derek, KC, RCDC. Rock on, rock on, rock on, rock on. 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
0: Yo, thank you, Numalango. 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
1: Kapukubil, Karen Durandy with NRS News, coming to you from the lands of the Yuggera and Turrbal peoples. South Australia has become the first Australian state to announce a Royal Commission into Artificial Intelligence. Premier Peter Malinauskas made the announcement after a recent visit to the United States and meetings with AI companies.
2: 10 years from now, you can almost guarantee that governments around the world are going to be looking back on this moment and asking themselves, did we honestly do everything within our means to ensure that AI is working for people rather than people working for AI? And I want to get the answers to those questions right now.
1: The Royal Commission is expected to start in October and deliver a final report by July next year. The record rainfall over the weekend continues to cause some minor and major flooding in South Australia and Victoria. A flood watch is current for some parts of northeast Victoria. The Bureau of Meteorology says major flooding is possible at Wangaratta tomorrow morning. Senior meteorologist Sarah Scully says damaging wind gusts of more than 90 kilometres per hour will hit parts of New South Wales and Victoria's Gippsland.
3: We also have a severe weather warning current for damaging winds extending about the eastern ranges of New South Wales and also for the coast of East Gippsland and alpine areas of New South Wales for damaging wind gusts in excess of 90 kilometres per hour.
1: The coveted Artist of the Year in the 2026 Nemus has gone to a family project. Fred Leone and rapper Birds weren't expecting the win after Baker Boy walked away with multiple awards.
4: And we walked around the side of the stage and Baker Boy was there and I said, they said, we've just got to get you all to wait here just in case. And I said, brother, leave one for us. And he started laughing and we were talking and then, then Nathan, Birds, my cousin Nathan, he said, we have to go on. Oh, congratulations. And I gave Baker Boy a hug and he goes, no, brother, that's all you guys. He goes, congratulations. He goes, it's all yours. And I just burst into tears.
1: That's Fred Leone on the ABC. Only Marlene Cummins and Saltwater Band were inducted into the Nemus Hall of Fame. Overseas now, in a recreational boat which capsized near New York's Statue of Liberty has killed a 27-year-old woman and her 5-month-old baby. The boat, which was designed to carry only 10 people, was overloaded with 14 when it flipped in New York Harbour. A woman watching from the dock has told NBC what she saw.
5: I just came in and I saw that ambulances, firefighters, and then I saw that there were boats here and then people were just speaking that there was a mother and a child that needs to be rescued from the water and that they were found. By that time, I was already here seeing the boats just flying out, coming in back and forth.
1: A nearby boat rescued 11 passengers who were taken to hospital with minor injuries. Authorities are now investigating if the boat was operating as an illegal charter. The boat's operator has been arrested on 13 counts of reckless endangerment. In entertainment news, Zendaya is proving to be box office gold in 2026. Her films have made nearly $2 billion worldwide this year, making her Hollywood's highest-grossing actress. The 29-year-old has starred in the drama The Odyssey and the record-breaking Spider-Man Brand New Day. And it seems Hollywood has a new box office power couple. Zendaya and her husband Tom Holland both starred in The Odyssey and Spider-Man. Holland's films have made around $1.8 billion this year. Now here's what you can expect on your country tomorrow. Rububi Broome, sunny 28. Boorloo Perth, partly cloudy 17. Dandenya, Adelaide, showers increasing in 17. Nam, Melbourne, a possible shower in 14. Cloudy in 15 for Nipaluna, Hobart. On Ngunnawal and Ngambri Country or Canberra, partly cloudy in 13. Gadigal Country, Sydney, sunny in 21. Sunny in 25 for Magajan, Brisbane. Gimoy, Cairns, mostly sunny, 28. Garamilla, Darwin, cloud clearing and 30. Mbatha, Alice Springs, partly cloudy and a top of 26. And Waibeni, Thursday Island, mostly sunny and 29. And that's the latest NRS news.
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And we all say, if you cross the Darling River and have a drink of the water,

0: The time is 11 o'clock.
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0: family stand following the whole community notice being a real tintong or then the new white power reach to the peninsula on Sunday 16th of August real tinto yado ka carrying out neighbor and essential power maintenance to all new electrical network go Dondangika involving a power outage to the Bookmark Gulf Peninsula area being 5 a.m. until 4 p.m. little. 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

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And after that, he's in a fire now, burning.

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And you go pas Catherine. 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And you bloom that road all the way right up the rail till you come at La Cafe del Wogolara. 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
0: Then I am the milk to Nagan. Now I'm the Deraminum and Gunapa, Malik Manapalim, Mutigalim, and I'm the milk to Nagan, with table of an end. Marikan and bring him in an apple. Marikan seven or what name? Delangomatena, Ben and Macam. You want to give me a drupanya for Mogitman, and you want to drum you. On a car of Yoka, on your Kurman, you know, Napa, Madame, Ellen, do let the general like the Ramil Yaman, Marikan seven and upon Apple, we can even. But then the Ramil and Yaman, and Napan, they can Mogitman and Gramma.
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Yeah!

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0: yo thank you nama lang ko butter chudao tambal yul ngo area le
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0: tuan jawalo 7 a.m. Yul ngon maci berai una mingin una ngatau na jamau kaja malam maci ngurir un.
1: Hey there, Harrison Peterson here from NIRS News, coming to you from the lands of the Yuggera and Turrbal peoples. Scores of workers will be out in community to help Aboriginal and Torres Strait Islanders complete the national census. Spokesperson Emily Walter says people in remote communities will have plenty of support and ample time to participate in the national count.
2: We've got some, you know, teams of people who have been going out well in advance and making contact with those communities and engaging with them on how, you know, how the operations will work for the census. And they'll be in the field, in those communities, you know, around about now, but into next week and following weeks as well, to help those communities complete the census.
1: A handful of major policy stalemates appear to have been resolved as federal parliament returns to Canberra after the winter break. Prime Minister Anthony Albanese and Liberal leader Angus Taylor are meeting today to hash out amendments to get Labor's gambling reforms over the line. It's expected to include laws to curb inducements which target problem gamblers to keep betting. The amended bill could also pass the lower house by the end of the week, which has left some crossbenchers fearing it's the end of the line for reform. Independent MP Kate Chaney welcomed a ban on inducements, but was adamant anything short of a full phase out of gambling ads ignored years of evidence. A South Australian Royal Commission into Artificial Intelligence isn't the best way to investigate the impacts of the technology. That's according to the Federal Opposition's digital economy spokesperson, Aaron Violi. Mr. Violi has told the ABC there are better ways to scrutinise AI.
3: So I think there is, the opportunity at a national level to have either a select committee or potentially a standing committee looking at AI as it develops.
1: South Australia's Premier, Peter Malinauskas, announced the Royal Commission yesterday. Mr. Malinauskas says the inquiry will make sure AI is working for people and not the other way around. A state of emergency has been declared in Colombia following a devastating 7.4 magnitude earthquake. Over 100 people have died, over 87 have been injured, and over 61 buildings have collapsed from the tremor. Following the quake, Western Colombia was hit with two aftershocks, measuring magnitudes of 2.8 and a 4.8. US President Donald Trump has demanded Iran pay compensation for the people he says it's killed in wars, attacks and protests, raising the rhetorical stakes of Tehran as hopes fade for an imminent deal to reopen the Strait of Hormuz. Mr. Trump says he was responding to Iran's earlier call for Washington to meet conditions, including recompensing Tehran for the damage caused since the US and Israel launched strikes on its territory more than 5 months ago. Australia's Great Barrier Reef is showing signs of recovery from a mass bleaching event, with coral cover increasing in one of every four reefs surveyed. But scientists studying the natural wonder warn it remains under intense environmental pressure, with less time to recover between threatening events. The Australian Institute of Marine Science released the findings today from its 40th annual report into the Great Barrier Reef's conditions, which surveyed the health of coral and marine life in 192 areas. It comes 1 month after the UNESCO World Heritage Committee stopped short of listing the reef off Queensland's coast as in danger due to efforts to protect the landmark. Now to today's weather. Rabibi Broome, sunny and 28. Borley Perth, cloudy and 18. Tandenya Adelaide, showers increasing and 16. Nar Melbourne, cloudy and 15. Nipaluna Hobart, cloudy and 15 as well. For Ngunnawal and Ngambri Country or Canberra, partly cloudy and 13. For Gadigal Country, Sydney, sunny and 21. For Mugajin, Brisbane, 24 and sunny. For Gimoy, Cairns, mostly sunny and 29. For Garamilla, Darwin, 30 with cloud clearing. In Bantwa, Alice Springs, cloudy and 26. And for Waibini, Thursday Island, mostly sunny and 29. And if you have a news story to send our way, you can always send an email to news@nirs.org.au. And that's been the latest from NIRS News.
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1: Why is it the one called Bruno Mars alongside Gang to the Zilla?

0: Please introduce yourself.
1: Yeah, my name's Sue-Ann Hunter. I'm the National Commissioner for Aboriginal and Torres Strait Islander Children and Young People, and I'm a Wurundjeri Noongar Ilam Wurrung woman.
0: And so what exactly is your job in this position?
1: So the National Commission is a new role, and we promote the rights and protection of Aboriginal and Torres Strait Islander children and young people. And as of the 1st of July, we actually have some laws, or the bill, the act, comes into effect. So we'll be a permanent independent statutory body, and we're the only one in the Commonwealth that actually looks specifically around the rights of Aboriginal and Torres Strait Islander children and young people.
0: So when nak kondo ngai kapit nyanor meyak kan ngani July, wal yur tay dong garai wal tunak kondo ngani passing na lo ga wal nak kondo ngani ngoro ngani dek ni rom go nak kondo ngai jen garai yun 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And has the commission worked with Yolngu communities in Northeast Arnhem Land before?
1: No, not yet. We haven't. But we are hoping as soon as the 1st of July hits and we've got everything in place, we'll start coming out to communities, and we really want to hear from children and young people about, you know, what's affecting them and what's impacting them in their lives. And we want to be able to take that information back to Parliament, back to the decision makers, and start to make change for what matters to our kids.
0: When the law in passing July, you know, I don't work in a commercial butter, they back me in Jamala, and what to get butter on the Melamatic Dowell and group around Angola Malana Conwaro concern Mala. Yo, how will your new job help your children and young people in East Arnhem?
1: So we're actually going to look across the country, so, and that includes East Arnhem, about listening to the young people about what affects them in their communities, and then being able to work with them on how we make national change. What the Commission wants to do is not what I want to do, it's what our children and young people want for their communities. We want to be able to look at the policies that we have at the Commonwealth level and how it affects them on the ground. And what do they think about it? What do they want to do about it? And then being able to either bring them and their voices back to Parliament to be able to make really meaningful change that affects them.
0: Nang ikan bicara ngan ing korere, nakon waktu national level ngor try jam be kung gayon. Young people na mala takal po ina gayon ngon mala. Ka national level ngor jadon yung na balagar or hindi ngon level ngor. Una nga ito dano yun ka unili de level ng wato ka try na ma wana wato butro rap to nuna bala uri puro mala ina yung malali morong hindi bungawa yo. So the next question is about the child protection reform. What is that? Could you break it down for us? What's the child protection reform?
1: So in Northern Territory, they're actually looking at the child protection system, but they're trying to rush through changes that will not be useful and will make the rates higher of removing Aboriginal and Torres Strait Islander young people. So we've put out a submission actually to the Northern Territory, and what we want is them to look at the Aboriginal Child Placement Principle, how we keep kids connected to family, culture and community, that they're not just being removed at disproportionate rates, about addressing the focus on early intervention and addressing the overrepresentation in out-of-home care. So the Northern Territory system needs overhaul, really, and we are very clear about that, and we will fight for that. We don't need this reform. We need to fight against this because we don't want more kids being removed, and it means that they'll be in care longer and lost to community. So we'll be really fighting for the rights of the children to be able to make sure that this system does not remove and intervenes early without removal of our children.
0: When I'm mailing, because I'm going to knock on wala lang una room role wala lang national commission or level ngor wal to ni try kung ga yun yung ngor ngor jamar kuli ga Torres Strait jamar kuli mala ya ka wal to ka na kun na we book war war yun wala lang when it comes to supporting book war war yun ya mele na kun rushing wala lang pili there are times when like a new

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1: I guess I can add on to this
0: yep
1: the new law and the changes for your families in your areas the commission's we're concerned that the bill would increase removals and disconnection from culture language family and country and we know they have lifelong impacts so the main thing we're hearing from young people is their desire to stay connected to family, community and country. Without it, the risk is they can lose their identity. So any reform that we advocate for will strengthen, not weaken, the rights and protections for your kids in your community. And we want to see the investment in early intervention and prevention mechanisms that lead to solutions, not removal.
0: Indeed, the government is playing a role as a national commission, and then we're going to role in Kanama, overlooking the Kaja Markolina, across the Northern Territory by July. We're going to room. We're going to try. 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
1: So I guess you guys should be at the centre about these discussions about reform that affects you. I mean, you all hold the knowledge and the solutions in your community, basically, is what we're saying. For us, we're advocating that government, for any changes, need to consult communities and consultation and listen to community voices. That's what we're pushing for. I guess if any of your organisations, your people want to write to government and be heard, I think that's really important. We, as the National Commission, will keep advocating for your communities to be heard throughout any reform process. And for us, we also will... Because we're just starting and setting up, we will make sure that we come out and visit your communities. And we'd love to let you on this radio station know when we're coming out so you can broadcast our dates and where we'll be. But we would say any reform that they do, we would encourage them to make sure that your voices are heard within community, because I think that's really important because you know the solutions.
0: Mark, thank you. Wala ngoy ngon balanya nan ngoy darok ngoy ngarangang the question how to ngayol ngoy malana kon voice ngama. 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Yo. Last question, Sue. Is there anything else you want to tell us about?
1: Yeah, the commission is set up to make sure the right to a future, the right to grow up safe, healthy and connected to culture is what we're here for. We want to advocate for the rights of all Aboriginal and Torres Strait Islander children and young people. And we want to make real lasting change and we want to bring your voices to governments so that changes can be made and that your rights are protected. So we will be coming out to make sure we speak with community about what's going on in your area and what needs to change, and we're really committed to that.
0: National Commissioner role ngone ngai ka ngona room ya ko ya nguna wala na we room ngai ka ngona wala nama yala lang ngomere marka ngai tuka ngone kongka enaro yan dual wala lang role yin gari 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yo ngo ka Torres Strait jamar kole across the board with the Northern Territory, and that's what they stand for. They speak for us on a national level when it comes to government. Thank you for this interview this afternoon.
1: Thanks so much.
2: You're already out on you.

0: namin ni Bukmak Yolong.
1: Yo, Bukmak! 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Now I got all ripping name manapan representation 13 different mala clan groups ka bulona podo dagang ya maram information ka pretty soon, so stay tuned.
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2: Kapek Football Championship Tuesday 28 July balangol kyan start. 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